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Yeah. Rag in my back pocket with a white vest, sneakers and wallabies. Knife tips and tight pants, I never really rate none of these. I come from Brass Festival and from Customs and from Flour Mills. 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

0: just about 6:10. On a beautiful Monday morning, it's a rainy Monday morning here in downtown Georgetown. Good morning. Trust that you're doing well. Welcome down to your daily Bollywood beat, right here on Vibes 100.1 FM. How are we doing this rainy morning? Final Monday. Final Monday in June. Of course, on Wednesday, we welcome July. Tomorrow, we wrap June up. Hey, if you're celebrating your birthday today, happy, happy birthday to you. An anniversary, congratulations. And hey, if you're like me, you're just grateful, you're just thankful for another beautiful day in this great life. We wanna say thank you to the Supreme Being, man. We gotta be a little grateful.
1: Come on, all you
0: I knew you had a real busy weekend, especially there at the International Building Expo. So much to see, so much to have, so much to look. Yeah, like you have so much information. Very well executed there by the Ministry of Housing and the government of

just about 6 hours 25 on a beautiful Monday morning. Hey, let's say a pleasant Monday morning to you, Locked In. You're getting greetings from Auntie Anno and Uncle Robbie there on the west side. I want to wish you a marvelous Monday and a blessed and productive week ahead. Auntie Anno is also sending prayers to her neighbor, Venezuela. With the aftermath they're going through there from that earthquake. Bringing the classic back.

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1: Hi there, I'm Woman Carver Elgin, station at Traffic Headquarters in Blairy. According to Section 76.1 of the Motor Vehicles and Road Traffic Act, Chapter 5102, the rules of the road are: all vehicles must keep to the left or near side of the road while driving a vehicle. When meeting another vehicle traveling in the opposite direction, you must keep well to the left or near side of the road. When being overtaken, you must keep to the left or near side of the road. You should not, therefore, except when you intend to overtake or turn right, drive along the middle of the road.
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2: 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So guess what? We got more music right here for you.

This not partner, not. This is some. This now. Here I'm gonna tell you, this now, you know, Canal, Bounty Hall, Walton Hall, Seton Hall, Yorkshire Hall, Graham's Hall, Peters Hall, Planters Hall, Quakers Hall, Carlton Hall, Harmony Hall, Bladen Hall, Liliendahl, Broomall, Vauxhall, Little Blyandahl. You raise your hand, lay stay right there.

Just about 6 hours 52. Sonny Leon and Shah Rukh Khan on this one. How are we doing this morning? I'm sure that you're ready and you're all excited for a great week ahead. Let's say top of the morning there to Auntie Ruby on the west side. Auntie Ruby, we trust you're doing well this morning. If you're on our roadways, please take it easy. Look out for those who are not looking out for you. And no speeding.

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3: For the news, I'm Nicasio Logan. Good morning. The International Society for Krishna Consciousness, ISKCON Guyana, hosted its Ratha Yatra Festival of Chariots at Lenora West Coast, Demerara, last evening. The evening featured street processions accompanied by singing and chanting, followed by cultural stage performances at the West Central Mall. Among those taking part in the celebration was President Dr. Irfan Ali, who lauded ISKCON for its profound spiritual message of unity and love. The president says through its temples and outreaches, and its consistent emphasis on peace and discipline, ISKCON has contributed meaningfully to the moral fabric of our nation. Vice President Bharat Jagdeo says he is happy to see the huge response to this year's Building Expo and the energy being shown. Following his engagement with visitors and exhibitors on Saturday evening, the vice president said more people are now looking to improve and build their own homes. He recalled, too, that during his public day events, the biggest concern for people has been housing. In response, the vice president says the government will be ramping up its housing program this year. The Office of the Professional Responsibility has commenced an investigation into the death of Hemant Kumar Mohammed, aged 44, of the Groot Incline, Iflat, West Coast, Demerara. According to the police, Mohammed died on Saturday, June 27, between 10 hours 45 and 11 hours 24 at the Leonora Police Station lockups. He was in police custody in connection with the alleged murder of Shivani Hanuman, aged 46, of the same address. Initial inquiries revealed that Mohammed was found hanging from the window's grill inside the lockups with an item of clothing. In the region, Barbados will have its first female commissioner of police on July 3. Deputy Commissioner of Police Sonia Irene Boyce will assume the post following the retirement of Commissioner of Police Richard Boyce. The Barbados Police Service said the appointment is grounded in Deputy Commissioner Boyce's demonstrated competence, experience, training, integrity, and record of service. And internationally, Europe has experienced another day of extreme heat, with temperature records being broken across the continent. Germany set a new all-time high for the second day in a row as temperatures reached 41.5 degrees Celsius, according to provisional data. An estimated 150 million people in Europe are now experiencing temperatures of over 35 degrees Celsius. And that's the news to the moment. I am Nicasia Logan.
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1: Just about 7:03 on a beautiful Monday morning. It's June 29th and you're tuned in to your favorite and everyone's favorite Bollywood Beats right here on Vibes 100.1 FM. Let's say thank you so much for tuning in, and we want to wish you a great, productive, and successful, calm, kind, and quiet to some extent week ahead. We want to also say to you, hey, it takes nothing from you to be kind to someone. Try today.

0: I am Sergeant 22279 Trotz, stationed at Traffic Headquarters Ivleri, attached to the Education section. I would like to inform the general public on the safe uses of the road on foot. On our roads in Guyana, pedestrians are one of the leading categories of road users that are killed yearly. It is important for pedestrians to understand the safe uses of sidewalks and footpaths when using the road. According to Guyana's Road Traffic Code, where there is a footpath or sidewalk available, use them. While using footpaths or sidewalks, ensure not to walk closely to the curb. If there is a footpath or a sidewalk that is not available at the time, ensure to walk on the right-hand side of the road facing the oncoming traffic. A school procession or an organizational procession that cannot use a sidewalk or footpath should walk on the left-hand side of the road to the nearest side. Ensure that you have a lookout to the front of the procession. Whilst walking during the hours of darkness, you should ensure that you carry a white light to the front of the procession and a red reflector to the rear.
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0: 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Of course, this is Bollywood Beats, and we're vibing to some great one. Of course, this one is coming from Veer Zara, Shah Rukh Khan and Preeti Zinta.

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9: 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Vibes FM, our big thing. More than one big thing. You know, like how you say, hands go one big, big thing. That we mean by Vibes FM. That we mean.
0: That's right. This is Vibes 100.1 FM. And of course, you're tuned in to your daily dose of some great Bollywood beats. If you're now tuning in, we want to say top of the morning to you. Let's say good morning there to Auntie Joyce over in Better Hope. We want to wish you all the very best. Rishma, how are you doing this morning? Not forgetting Auntie Carmen in Diamond, Auntie Faru and Shana over there in Grove, and so many more of you who are always tuned in right here on your daily dose of Bollywood beats on your favorite dial, Vibes 100.1 FM. A time check for you, however, is just about 7 hours 46. We want to say top of the morning to the school children who are heading out to school. I know you're wrapping up school this week. Some schools are already closed last week, and the summer or school break has already commenced. It's time for more music right here on Bollywood Beats.

just about 8 hours 5 on a beautiful Monday morning. It's June 29th. Of course, we're going through some great vibes right here on Vibes 100.1 FM. Hey, what's on the menu today? It's Monday, so we can surely go a little extra mile, right?

You know, the International Building Expo was really a spectacle. It really brought so much companies on display. And as we're building a Guyana, we're also building people. There was a tent there that had a lot of agroprocessors. And it's amazing the things that they create right here in our good old GT. Yeah, our 592. Well, let me tell you, I was able to see so many products being made from skincare to teas to condiments like the pepper sauce, the achars, the jellies, the carafe. There's so much that we were able to see firsthand being made right here in Guyana. So I think that was a great initiative to have the agro processes on display there at the International Building Expo.

It was very informative. Like, you had a lot of people asking questions. Let's not talk about the new CTs, the little demonstration of the replica of what it will look like. Amazing, amazing stuff there.

Hey, how are you doing there, Auntie Zelina? Let's say top of the morning to you. Yeah, we'd love to share this note with you. Good morning. Today is a fresh page waiting for your courage, your smile, and your fate. Leave yesterday behind and welcome new possibilities. Breed gratitude, walk with confidence, and trust that something beautiful is already on its way to you. You woke up for a reason. Shine, grow, and make today meaningful. That's right. We're gonna go after those goals and really make it work for us. Overcome those challenges, and then the success will be there for us to enjoy. Hey Reshma, good morning to you. Thank you so much for tuning in. We want to wish you all the very best as you go about today.

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At the same time, when I tell you, pardon, listen now. Partner, you not been here when I tell you. Here, you know, from Samaru Dam to Sparren Dam to Cow Dam to Crekete Dam to Supernam, each and every blasted back dam, listen. 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

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From Hanenwell, Devel to Rheinfeld. 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Vibes FM, our big thing. More than one big thing. You know, like our say, but one big thing. That we mean. That we mean by Vibes FM. That we mean.

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1: A time check for you in beautiful Guyana on this great Monday, June 29th. It's just about 8 hours 39. Of course, we're in our final segment here on this morning's show. It's time for more music.

course, the golden voice of Shreya Ghoshal from the magical hands of Sanjalina Bhansali's Hiramandi.

great music for you. And the time is climbing too. We just have to start pulling the curtains down on today's show. Let's wish you all the very best as you go about today. You're heading out. Please look out for those who are not looking out for you. And please, no speeding on our roadways. Hey fellas, let's continue to support, encourage, and protect our women. And please, do not abuse them. No, to abuse. And the music continues right here on Vibes 100.1 FM. Of course, Kieran comes up on top of the hour. And you can definitely join me tomorrow. I'll be here from 6 to 9 hours. Have a great day, everyone.

Dinner, dinner, dinner, dinner, dinner, dinner, dinner, dinner, dinner, dinner, dinner, dinner, dinner, dinner, dinner, dinner, dinner, dinner, dinner, dinner, dinner, dinner, dinner, dinner, dinner, dinner, dinner, dinner, dinner, dinner, dinner, dinner, dinner, dinner, dinner, dinner, dinner, dinner, dinner, dinner, dinner, dinner, dinner, dinner, dinner, dinner, dinner, dinner, dinner, dinner, dinner, dinner, dinner, dinner, dinner, dinner, dinner, dinner, dinner, dinner, dinner, dinner, dinner, dinner, dinner, dinner, dinner, dinner, dinner, dinner, dinner, dinner, dinner, dinner, dinner, dinner, dinner, dinner, dinner, dinner, dinner, dinner, dinner, dinner, dinner, dinner, dinner, dinner, dinner, dinner, dinner, dinner, dinner, dinner, d

I'm gonna say you're listening to 100.1 Vibes FM. While you're living, you feel love life. And then you make the money enough, you will feel nice. And here goes to now.

0: all the gal them from Belladrum, all the man them from Hope Tongue, all the gal them from Rising Sun, and everybody from Kingston. Well, locutory, you ever hear radio like this before? Me not think so, you know. This is what we call Vibes FM.
1: I am Sergeant 22279 Trotz, stationed at Traffic Headquarters, Ivleri, attached to the Education section. I would like to inform the general public on the safe uses of the road on foot. On our roads in Guyana, pedestrians are one of the leading categories of road users that are killed yearly. It is important for pedestrians to understand the safe uses of sidewalks and footpaths when using the road. According to Guyana's Road Traffic Code, where there is a footpath or sidewalk available, use them. While using footpaths or sidewalks, ensure not to walk closely to the curb. If there is a footpath or a sidewalk that is not available at the time, ensure to walk on the right-hand side of the road facing the oncoming traffic. A school procession or a organization procession that cannot use a sidewalk or footpath should walk on the left-hand side of the road to the nearest side. Ensure that you have a lookout to the front of the procession. Whilst walking during the hours of darkness, you should ensure that you carry a white light to the front of the procession and a red reflector to the rear.
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2: 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While you're living, you feel love life. And then you make the morning enough, you will feel nice. And here goes to now.
3: Ladies and gentlemen, repeat after me. I deserve to be happy. I deserve a good life. I deserve to be free. I work too hard. I deserve to reward myself.

Well, you deserve all the good things in life. Top of the morning to you. We take reach, yeah. It is the very last Monday in the month of June. Yes, it's the last one. It's a brand new day, a brand new week. We take reach, yeah. Rise and shine if you're not up yet. Well, we are indeed blessed, you know, to see another beautiful morning. So take a deep breath, stretch it out, and let's welcome this brand new week together. And as much as we can, let us look back at the month of June. I know we're winding down. We're almost there. We're almost there. We have so much to be thankful for, though. We want to say a special shout out to all our brothers, our fathers, our uncles. And we know that June, we celebrated, you know, Men's Mental Health Awareness Month. So just reminding our men out there that we see you, we appreciate you. Thank you for your strength, for speaking your truth, and for taking care of your minds and hearts, all right? Remember, your peace matters. I deserve it. We also want to send love to all our beautiful June brides and newlyweds. If you got married in this month, because this month is known as the month of brides, congratulations to you. If you celebrate your anniversary as well, happy anniversary to you. Love was truly in the air, you know, this month. And so we wish you a lifetime of happiness. If you're getting married later on, well, congratulations are in order as well. But to every single person listening right now on Vibes 100.1 FM, whether you graduated, you started a new job, or you simply found the strength to keep pushing through the tough days, congratulations on celebrating yourself. You made it through June, and you did a wonderful job, all right? So let's step into the last, you know, 2 days in this month. With a smile on our faces and hope in our hearts, July will be wonderful. July will be marvelous. It'll be an awesome one, and we're anticipating all the good things. I Deserve It by Lamborghini. 19 minutes after that 9 o'clock hour, I'm Kieran Moria, here to keep your company up until 13 hours, right here on Vibes FM.

23 minutes after that 9 o'clock hour, switching the vibes up just for a bit, because I'm sure many of you would have heard the news of Emmanuel James, also known as Lil Saint, who passed away this weekend, or the past weekend. And so we're sending, you know, his wife, his children, his family, you know, the best wishes, well, our condolences, rather, in this tragic time and sad time. I know for a lot of us, you know, we found it hard to grapple with his death. So our condolences go out to everyone, you know, mourning the loss of Emmanuel James, also known as Lil Saint. And life is fragile. I've been seeing a lot of people saying that over this, you know, past weekend. Life is indeed fragile. It means that you need to love on the people around you more. Celebrate everybody. You never know what is going on behind the closed doors. You never know what somebody is going through. And so before, you know, you take time off your busy day, or you're not so busy day, to bash someone or to talk down on someone, decide to spread love. And if you don't like what you see, if the person is doing something and you don't love it, then you can scroll. There's no need to send a negative comment. So to all the haters, all the people that, you know, were saying bad things, what are you doing right now? So let's continue to spread love. I usually say to people, be kind, because kindness is a reflection of who you are. Alright, so as much as you can, people, choose to be kind today and every day to everybody, because you never know what somebody is going through. So our condolences to Lil Saint's wife, children, and his family members, and everybody else, you know, who are mourning the loss of him, Emmanuel James, also known as Lil Saint.

0: Esty Quibble is Guyana.
1: Well, if you're now joining us, you're locked on to Vibes 100.1 FM on a beautiful Monday morning. What's the weather like in your neck of the woods? Well, despite the weather, ensure you're going to be having an awesome day, because you can make it what you want it to be, all right? 31 minutes after that 9 o'clock hour. And it's a great day to have a great day. If you're sipping on your morning coffee or tea, or you're now waking up, or you're on the road already, at work, at school, on the go. Well, it's about that time I tell you what's happening in the country right now. Keeping you in check with all the good things happening in our beautiful 592. Well, if you are a parent or a guardian, grab your morning tea and pay close attention. The Ministry of Education's nationwide distribution of the Because We Care Cash Grant officially kicks off today. This initiative covers every single child registered in both the public and private school systems, thanks to an increase in the grant amount and a new transportation subsidy introduced this year. Families will be collecting a massive $85,000 per child to help get them fully prepped and ready for the September term. Minister Sunny Parag and other government officials are out at various schools right now monitoring the process today. So make sure you check your child's school schedule, turn up on your assigned day, and do not forget your national identification card, all right? It's National Cash Grant Day. That's Because We Care, all right? Well, turning to health matters now, the government is making major strides in protecting our next generation. Health Minister Dr. Frank Anthony has announced that the ministry is heavily ramping up its efforts to tackle substance misuse among our youth. Dr. Anthony highlighted that this isn't just a job for one office. Tackling youth substance misuse requires a strong multi-agency response, because the root causes and effects extend far beyond any single institution. The ministry is uniting with community leaders, schools, and international partners to build a tighter safety net for our young people. Well, if you live or travel over in Region 3, relief is on the horizon. We all know the frustration of morning commute traffic, but the government is rolling out a series of major infrastructure projects specifically designed to ease traffic congestion. So from upgraded main paths to critical new bypass linkages, Region 3 is getting a massive development facelift to ensure you spend less time gridlocked on the road and more time at home with your families. And speaking of development, let's talk about power. Minister Diodat Indar has confirmed that the landmark gas-to-energy project at Wales is moving full steam ahead and remains firmly on track for its landmark December commissioning. The first of four massive gas turbines is expected to go live by the end of this year, with the remaining units coming online subsequently in the months to follow. So this is the project we've been waiting for to significantly boost our national grid and bring more reliable, cheaper electricity to households right across Guyana. And finally, let's head over the river, or head up rather, to Region 10. Construction on the vital road networks connecting the new Wismar-Mackenzie Bridge is advancing steadily. Major structural works on both approaches to the bridge are now nearing completion. And so this massive project is drawing closer to its grand opening day, promising to completely transform travel, trade, and economic life for the residents of Linden and the surrounding communities. So growth, education, health, and infrastructure. It's a massive, busy Monday for our beautiful nation. That's what we're tracking right now on Vibes FM. 35 minutes after that 9 o'clock hour, we bring you all the details and, of course, keep you entertained right here on the Vibes Nation. Stay with us.

42 minutes after the hour. Jason Derulo, Want You to Want Me. Well, I'm sure you would have seen the tragic news that happened, you know, to one of our neighbors, Venezuela. They were hit with two major earthquakes. And so it's only right that we show our support, show our love to them. Lots of lives were lost. And so we are sending our condolences to everybody who lost someone over there. And so the we have launched, the government of Guyana has launched a massive humanitarian aid donation drive to support the people of Venezuela, and they need our collective help, all right? So the donation window is open right now, running from June, or it started running from June 27, and will go up until July 1, 2026. So if you can spare, or if you have spare items, the official drop-off point is the Muslim Youth Organization, located on Wolford Avenue, Thomas Lands, right in Georgetown. So they are, you know, specifically asking for non-perishable foods like beans, rice, and oil. Pop-top cans and easy-to-prepare foods are also highly encouraged. Also, personal hygiene items including soap, toothpaste, diapers, and sanitary napkins, sleeping gear like mats, blankets, and sheets, lighting and energy essentials such as flashlights, batteries, and solar chargers, all right? Also on open drinking water. Remember, all donations must be unopened, unexpired, and in good condition. All right, for more details, you can contact the drop-off location directly at 624-3362, or you can call the Civil Defense Commission main office at 600-7500. All right, so let's show that, you know, true Guyanese compassion and solidarity. So dig deep, check your pantries, and let's support those in need. All right. 44 minutes after the hour, you're still locked on to Vibes FM.

Well, it's school closure week. Can I say it like that? The week that schools will be closed for summer. So what are you doing with your children this summer, people? Are you sending them to, you know, summer classes? Are you going to let them learn how to swim, to do some fun stuff? Well, I have something to share with you. The Ministry of Culture, Youth and Sport has just announced the Youth Culture Camps 2026. And so this is an incredible free opportunity for youth aged 13 to 17 years old to dive headfirst into music, dance, art, and cultural heritage. The camp will run from, or the camps rather, will run from July 7 to July 24. So every single morning from 8:30 to 12:30 p.m. And the best part, no matter where you are listening from across the regions, there is likely a camp near you, all right? They are setting up hubs across the country, including Mabaruma, Anna Regina, and Leonora, Diamond, Georgetown, and Better Hope, Bath, Skeldon, Bartica, Madia, Lethem, and Linden. So spaces are strictly limited and registration closes this coming Saturday, that is July 4, 2026. So don't let the children miss out on a brilliant summer experience. Head over to the Ministry of Culture, Youth and Sport Facebook page right now to film or find the registration link. And you can scan that QR code there on the official flyer and get them signed up today. All right. An amazing opportunity. Let them be a part of that camp.

Well, I hope you guys had a chance to check out the International Building Expo that happened over the weekend. It was the biggest one yet. Hope you enjoyed yourself. Hope you made it a family affair. You took out your family, your friends, your loved ones, and you guys had a grand time. Shout out to everybody that went there and participated.

Well, a special good morning to Sergeant Osborne, Women's Constable Merriman, Regional Counselor Bernie Robinson, CPG member Mr. Esau Robertson of Anai, and CPG member Miss Abiola Sandy of Surama, and they did, you know, conduct a community outreach initiative in Surama Village, North Rupununi, focusing on domestic violence awareness and the effects of alcohol abuse within communities. So, special good morning to you guys, and thank you so much for doing that. What?

A big shout out to all our minibus drivers this morning, our taxi drivers, our minibus conductors out on our roadways. Hope you guys are being safe out there. Take it easy. And a special good morning to all the folks in Linden right now. Hope you guys are enjoying the vibes on Vibes FM. 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
1: Yo, Guyana, this is Jumu, a.k.a. 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Don't touch that.
2: And guess what? We're live. It is 10 o'clock right here on Vibes 100.1 FM. You know what time it is. Time for your favorite segment. This one is called Sweet Mouth. Well, if you're new here, this is a segment where we bite into the wisdom of our ancestors, one proverb at a time. And today we're talking about a feeling we all know too well. That rumbling in the belly that makes you lose your mind. Yeah. Today's proverb is, hungry na no bambai. Hungry na no bambai. Now, my friends, you know, listening who might be a bit confused, not to worry, we are going to be breaking it down. Now, hungry, well, we all know that one. That's when your stomach is singing a sad song. And bambai, this is our local way of saying by and by or later on, and it refers to the future. So literally, hunger does not know later. So when you're starving, you aren't, you know, thinking about tomorrow. You aren't thinking about the budget, you aren't thinking about the diet, and you certainly aren't thinking about the consequences. You want food and you want it now. Now picture this, it's Friday night, you're at the bus park, and the smell of fried chicken and chips is hitting you. You know you only got $2,000 to last you up until next week, and your brain says save that money for the minibus next week. But your stomach is saying, what minibus be walking? Buy the chicken. Now that is hungry na no bambai. In that moment, that later, you know, it doesn't exist. And the only thing that is real right now is the hunger in your gut. So while we joke about food, you know, our elders use this proverb to teach us about desperation. When a person is in need, whether they need food, they need money, or they need help, they can't always be patient. And so it's easy to tell somebody to wait for a better opportunity when your cupboard is full. But when somebody is desperate, they will take something that is in front of them to survive today, even if it causes a problem tomorrow. So it teaches us a lot of things

Yes, it teaches us a lot of things, people. It teaches us patience, first of all. It's hard to plan for the future on an empty stomach. Also, it teaches us empathy. Before you judge someone for making a short-sighted choice, ask yourself if they were just trying to survive the now. So the next time you find yourself, you know, finishing a whole pot of cook-up rice at midnight when you are supposed to save some for lunch tomorrow, don't be too hard on yourself. Don't tell them, just tell them, me belly the talking and hungry they no bambai. And that's your dose of wisdom for today. This is Vibes FM.

0: Well, if you're celebrating your big day today, happy birthday to you. Wishing you all the best on your plus one. Blessings on blessings on blessings for an awesome year ahead. If you're celebrating that anniversary, happy anniversary to you. Wishing you all the best on your anniversary. Whatever milestone you are celebrating, if you're graduating today, congratulations to you. All the best in your future endeavors. Just know that we are proud of you for your accomplishment or accomplishments. We're always celebrating with our Vibes family, all right? 10 minutes after that 10 o'clock hour, and here's where we'll take a quick break to bring you these messages. And when we get back, more of your favorite tunes right here on the Vibes FM.
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0: there, I'm Woman Carver Elgin, Station of Traffic Headquarters in Blairy. According to Section 76(1) of the Motor Vehicles and Road Traffic Act, Chapter 5102, the rules of the road are: all vehicles must keep to the left or near side of the road while driving a vehicle. When meeting another vehicle traveling in the opposite direction, you must keep well to the left or near side of the road. When being overtaken, you must keep to the left or near side of the road. You should not, therefore, except when you intend to overtake or turn right, drive along the middle of the road.
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1: Awesome.
0: I'll give you another example. 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
0: That's correct.
1: This is awesome. This is awesome. And members of the diaspora could lock in and you could look at the news. You don't have to wait until 6. 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
0: Of course. And so the important thing is too, not only do you get the news on the TV section of the app, but you're able to get all of our other live broadcasts.
1: This is a transition from traditional broadcasting
0: of course.
1: 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This is awesome.
0: The answer is we got to evolve. If we want to keep up with what's happening in our world, we have to be able to give people news now. One of the things our CEO here at NCN says a lot of the time is that the deadline for news is no longer at 6 o'clock.
1: Yeah.
0: It is right now.
1: It's right
0: now. We have to be able to answer that question. And we've been able to do that through the development of this app and now through promoting. You can download the NCN app very simply. If you have an Android like Devon, you can go into the Google Play Store, go into search, type in NCN Guyana, and click download right there. 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

Well, we do have some good news for our athletes. Minister within the Ministry of Culture, Youth and Sport, Stephen Jacobs, on Sunday announced a joint program between his ministry and the Ministry of Education to support student athletes' off-court development. Minister Jacobs announced the scholarships during the opening of a basketball competition. He says this will allow athletes from all disciplines to continue dedicating the time needed in training to excel in their sporting discipline while maximizing personal development. So some good news out there for our athletes. So continue putting in the work and you'll definitely go far.

Well, it is a money day, and I'm seeing a lot of photos rolling in on social media of, you know, parents collecting or uplifting their $85,000 because we care cash grant. Just saw a few pictures from Cummings Lodge Secondary School, with parents reporting a smooth and expedient process. And Minister of Education, the Honorable Sony Parag, is in Region 5, currently visiting distribution centers, engaging with parents and guardians, and overseeing the smooth rollout of the initiative. So a special good morning to everybody down in Region 5, the Mahaika Berbice region. How are you guys feeling today?

Well, the BET Awards happened last evening, and this one is called Folded by Kehlani, and she did win 2026 BET Award for Best Female R&B Pop Artist. So congratulations to Kehlani.

Like I said, Abel, I want you to be happy. Go out, enjoy what you work for. Don't save. Enjoy it. Go on vacation. 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Because your dad did not really enjoy what he worked for. He was always pleasing people. Today I've gone to buy food. The food I will eat for 3 or 4 days. I spent 20,000. It's my money. 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
1: 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Her name is Jemima. She's 2 years.
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0: top of the morning to everybody locked on to 98 number one on this beautiful Monday morning. It's 7 hours and you already know what time it is. For your favorite show, Real Talk, where we keep it real or we keep it to ourselves. Hope you guys had a great weekend. Hope you checked out the International Building Expo. You did something fun this weekend. You had a grand time. You did your best to make the best of the weekend or the most of the weekend. A special good morning to all our minibus drivers, our taxi drivers, our minibus conductors out on our roadways. If you guys are celebrating your birthday today, we are saying happy birthday to you from 98 number one. Wishing you all the best on your plus one. If you're celebrating that anniversary, happy anniversary to you. Whatever milestone you are celebrating, if you recently graduated or you're graduating soon, congratulations to you. Wishing you all the best on your future endeavors. Well, I'm joined by the lovely lady in pink today, Winsome Henry. Winsome, sometimes you win. Good morning.
1: No.
0: I was just about to say sometimes you win and sometimes you learn. Mm-mm. Not lose. Why do you think I was going to say lose?
1: And I'm not saying lose. And I usually get that a lot and it upsets me.
0: When you win some and you lose
1: some? No, when people say that, like, it's what? Not cool, bro. Like.
0: No, like, you need to have the right perspective. Like, mm-hmm. you never lose. You win or you learn. Mm-hmm. It's either you win or you learn.
1: Yes.
0: Right? Never lose. Never think of yourself as a loser. So, mm-hmm. I like your name, by the way.
1: Yeah, thank you.
0: Winsome.
1: I love my name, too. At least, no, because uh-huh.
0: Because it has meaning?
1: Yeah, because it has a meaning of mm-hmm. substance.
0: Right. Yeah. Love that. So, yeah, you're a born winner. Mm-hmm. Mondays are for winners. Well, yes, every day.
1: It's Winners Monday.
0: Yeah, it's mm-hmm. Winners Monday, but every day you can win. All right? Yeah. Every day you can choose to win or learn. So even if you don't win something, you learn from experiences. And yeah. Mm-hmm. Well, weekend chat, because it was a long weekend. Well, not a long one. Well, it was a good weekend.
1: I had
0: a great weekend, mm-hmm. but I'm still processing a lot. First off, I'd like to say condolences to the wife, children, and relatives of Lil Saint, mm-hmm. or Emmanuel James, that's his first
1: Emmanuel
0: name.
1: Emmanuel Nathan James.
0: Yeah, we saw the news. Mm-hmm. That really took
1: a
0: toll on me.
1: I'm not going to even cap it. I actually cried.
0: Mm-hmm.
1: I actually cried. Mm-hmm.
0: When I saw the news, so I got up Saturday morning
1: and
0: I heard my mom playing a video and they were saying something about Lil Saint passing away.
1: Mm-hmm.
0: And in my mind, I was thinking this has got to be a prank or something.
1: Yeah, I thought it was a prank
0: too. I thought he was like this individual, like I don't know him, but when I'm talking about the person that was doing the video, I don't know the person, but I know whenever I hear their voice, sometimes it could be true news or sometimes it could be fake news, right?
1: Yeah.
0: So I didn't believe it at first. Yeah. So when I heard it, I was like, this got to be some joke or
1: exactly.
0: something.
1: Exactly. Right? I thought the same.
0: And the thing is with me, I don't turn on my Wi-Fi. Like when I go to bed, I turn my Wi-Fi off.
1: Mm-hmm.
0: So if I'm doing something in the morning, so I had a few stuff to get done, you know, mm-hmm. do the laundry and stuff. And after that, I was like, yeah, I'm going to check Facebook and see if this is true. And when I finished my work and I got on social media, I was like, ugh, this is true. You see, the thing is, a lot of people came on social media over the weekend
1: mm-hmm.
0: and talked about, oh, he was, you know, they looked up to him, he was a nice guy and whatever.
1: Talented.
0: But the thing is, when he was alive, mm-hmm. y'all weren't saying all of that. Y'all weren't saying all of the good things that you were saying. And what I always say to people, kindness is a reflection of who you are.
1: Mm-hmm.
0: Show kindness. There is nothing wrong. And you don't know what people are battling. But that's not my main point.
1: You need to give people their flowers when they're alive. Like,
0: no, I don't think we'll ever get to realize that. Like every day you see something happen and you're like,
1: gosh.
0: Yeah, you just go about your day. But the thing is, here's my take on this. My thing is, for people that are on social media,
1: mm-hmm.
0: they have a tendency, or some people on social media have a tendency of just going on the hate train.
1: Yes.
0: Or joining the bandwagon of mm-hmm. just posting hate comments or hateful comments
1: mm-hmm.
0: whenever they see their friends do it and so on. Some people are very brave on social media. They can't tell you those things to your face.
1: Yeah.
0: Right? And I know we had a few videos of him. I usually would see his videos, him and his wife. And
1: yeah,
0: they're always lovey-dovey together. And matching and dressing alike and all of that. Mm-hmm. And I really admire them for that. But I know in some cases when it came to his music, you'd find some people saying some hateful stuff.
1: Yeah.
0: If you don't like the music, you could pass the video.
1: Exactly.
0: You could pass the video. You don't have to make a comment on it and say, oh, you don't like the song.
1: Mm-hmm.
0: Or this ain't sound good or whatnot. You don't like something. If I don't like something, I never like put a comment on it, you know.
1: Just swipe it.
0: This is where you got your fingers for. Swipe up or down, whichever way you want to swipe.
1: No, but
0: we don't want you to leave any bad comments.
1: Mm-hmm.
0: If you're supportive, if you want to support his music, support his music genuinely. If you don't like it, you don't like it.
1: Because, remember, whether your comment is hating or not, he still gets comments.
0: right.
1: Yeah, and you know, I feel like we live in a generation where people or our youth are, you know, drawn to being keyboard baddies. Like, they prefer to send you hateful messages rather than to send you something good. And when you see them face to face, they're not like what they
0: look. They're just bad on social media. They ain't got the strength.
1: Yeah, but I admired them, the couple, for this, you know, the things they would do together. They would dress alike, go out together.
0: Yeah.
1: And people would hate on their relationship, too.
0: They would just say stuff like, bread of roses.
1: They always together. And she always with him and stuff like that. But that's what a man and his wife is meant to be together.
0: Mm.
1: You know.
0: Sometimes when I often say social media, you don't know what you're seeing. You see how lovely they appear on social media, like all is well and everything. And that's what most of us do. When we post a picture or a video, it's obviously most of the times the good things. You don't know. They don't come on social media and tell you that, oh, he is not well or he's not feeling well. They don't come and bring that news to you. Right? But the thing is, whenever you see people doing good or they're living life or they're having a grand time, you automatically think that, oh, this person is, you know, having a grand time or there's nothing happening to them right now that is bad. But everybody got days when they're going through things.
1: Yeah, everybody
0: or they are going through some things. So that's why you should be kind.
1: Yeah.
0: So when you see people posting and they look nice, just compliment them, comment and say something good because you never know. We would have, like, who would have thought that this would have happened?
1: Yeah, and then, and I like that you said that because, you know, some people, they would skip past your outfit and go to the fact that you're too fat for it or you're too slim for it. And that is when you, you know, you find yourself losing your confidence, especially if you're a person who really, really invests in what people think about you.
0: All I want to say is treat people with care.
1: Yeah.
0: I know a few weeks back, when I was on the show, I was telling Tarlin that people would come together to grieve with you than they would come together to celebrate with you.
1: Mm-hmm.
0: I'm not sure what society we have become, but I know that a lot of times, or in recent times, I'm not sure if it's because of social media, but if they see something bad happens, like let's say somebody passed away, or you're sick or something, they're happy about celebrating, they're quick to jump and say condolences or my sympathies or whatever.
1: Yeah.
0: But let's say you graduated or you're celebrating a birthday, you hardly get the same likes as you get when you're celebrating a life. A life. And it's bad because we need to give people their flowers while they are alive, like what you we mentioned earlier. So our condolences to Lil Saint's wife, his children, and his family members. We did lose an awesome person, an artist who is willing to thrive and do great things. And I'm happy that, you know, he got the chance to show the world what he was capable of. And it's very unfortunate that this had to happen, but what can we do? Life goes on.
1: Yeah.
0: Life does go on. So, yeah, that was basically my weekend. Like, Saturday, Sunday, it was just
1: Yeah, I cried when I saw it.
0: It was just too much.
1: And then I just decided not to look at my phone because it was a lot for my emotions.
0: Yeah.
1: But nevertheless, I was at the movies on Saturday.
0: Oh, you were?
1: Yeah, I went to the movies on Saturday night.
0: What did you watch?
1: To watch scary movie.
0: Oh.
1: Yes. Yeah. Yeah, and I just needed to get out of the house because, it was a lot happening in,
0: Yeah.
1: And get off of the phone, Sometimes you do need to get away from, social media sometimes.
0: Yeah, to give yourself a break.
1: Give yourself a break. Because I was asking myself, why am I crying?
0: Yeah.
1: I was, crying. Like, I'm okay. Like, I was crying,
0: Yeah.
1: And a lot of people, it wasn't just me, It's okay to feel sad about someone else's situation.
0: Yeah, we're empathetic. Mm-hmm. Yeah, that goes to show you have a heart.
1: Yeah.
0: Yeah. Stephen Ra is in on Facebook. She says, true Guyanese love to criticize. Two censorious effects of colonialism? And she also says, my condolences. Yeah, we do accept that. Well, it is Real Talk time, people. We are live on Facebook at NCN Guyana. Feel free to, send your thoughts on today's topic. You can give us a call on our landline, 227-1899. And also send us a voice note or a message on our WhatsApp, 624-4805. Before we go into today's topic, though, today it's money. Win some. It's money day today. Well, cash grand because we...
1: happy crash grand.
0: Yeah.
1: You know, every time...
0: Crash Gyant.
1: Crash Grant.
0: She said Crash Gyant.
1: Yes, happy Crash Gyant Day. I wanted to make sure I get it right, You can't get it wrong.
0: Right.
1: Crash Gyant.
0: But happy Cash Grant Day to all our parents. I would have been seeing quite a few photos of, persons going out there uplifting their cash grants for their child or children. Ensure you spend that money wisely, not to buy all right, let me not say too much.
1: Please buy the
0: children's stuff.
1: Yeah.
0: All right. Mm-hmm. I know those stores are going to be putting out, as soon as you hear cash grant, everywhere in town, all them stores.
1: Stationery,
0: yeah.
1: School supplies.
0: Bags, books, everything. Mm-hmm. Since last week, in fact.
1: Yeah, school
0: Since
1: supplies.
0: Since last week, I went in to see Father's Day stuff. And it was a bunch
1: Father's
0: of...
1: Father's Day? You better buy your father a pencil.
0: School supplies.
1: And a bag.
0: A lot of school supplies. Mm-hmm. So we know how times can get. So, let's celebrate with our parents.
1: Yeah.
0: And ensure you put that money to use for your child or children as they go into a new school year come August 31.
1: Mm-hmm.
0: That's when schools will be reopened. So, for the new school term... Heading into that Christmas term. Yeah, can you believe it? We're already heading into Christmas term.
1: I'm hearing the
0: My
1: the,
0: gosh, the 2027 is just around the corner.
1: Yeah. You smelling pepper pot?
0: I ain't smelling pepper.
1: You ain't smelling it yet? Okay.
0: I ain't doing pepper pot so early. I gotta wait till December.
1: Okay.
0: Yeah, I only smell pepper pot at December time, Even if I smell it, I would ignore that smell.
1: Okay.
0: I can't do it if it's not December time. It's very, very serious. I'm very, very particular. When it comes to my pepper pot.
1: Mm-hmm.
0: Yep. All right. Well, besides a lot of things, one of the things that are neglected or we don't talk a lot about is driving or being in public transportation.
1: Mm-hmm.
0: So our topic today is what can commuters do to safeguard themselves while or when riding in public transportation? And I know... We have been seeing quite a few videos. I feel like every day there is some sort of accident.
1: Man.
0: Just this morning, I was coming to work and there was an accident. So every day we are admonishing our drivers or we keep on talking to them about the effects of dangerous driving or reckless driving. And we need them to be aware that they have people's lives in their hands.
1: Mm-hmm. Yeah.
0: So what can commuters do? You as the commuter, the passenger, what can you do to safeguard yourself when riding in public transportation? That's what we're talking about today. Keeping it real, you guys. So come through, share your honest thought, your take on today's topic. What can commuters do to safeguard themselves when riding in public transportation? We are live on Facebook at NCN Guyana. Feel free to hit us up. Send us a message over there. Let us know that you're in with us or you're listening, where you're listening from. all of that good stuff. You can also give us a call on 227-1899. And you can also send a voice note or a text message or even give us a call on our WhatsApp, 624-4

0: Want each face to look like Winsome?
1: It's shine.
0: I anyway, can't with you.
1: I don't have a front seat face. You know, a front seat face, you gotta get a makeup lipstick.
0: Oh, that's your tits and tails?
1: Mm-hmm.
0: I didn't know.
1: You gotta fit the part.
0: So for males, what does a front seat face look like?
1: Honestly, any man could sit on the
0: But any woman can't sit on any front seat.
1: You gotta look shine because the driver literally picks out the woman he wants in front seat with him.
0: Oh.
1: So he's be like, no, you don't come. You come. The one with the red lipstick and the pink dress. You come.
0: I didn't know it was so serious.
1: It's serious.
0: I All right.
1: And
0: well.
1: You as a man, don't you dare sit in the middle of the driver.
0: That don't work at all.
1: What is wrong with you? I don't want no man next to me.
0: Yeah. That has been a thing.
1: So what I do is that I either take the middle seat towards the window.
0: Mm-hmm.
1: And I would sit there. And another thing that I feel like people would do, especially when they're riding with children, they would have the child hung in their hand through the window.
0: Like, don't put your elbows outside.
1: Like, when I was growing up, my mother told me that before even entering a bus, she'd be like, keep your hands on your lap.
0: Yeah.
1: Because you know, if you push your hands out there in a bus pass, it's not good.
0: Or a truck or something. I have seen people, you know, losing their fingers based off of putting their hands outside whilst in a public transportation or in a minibus or a vehicle or something.
1: Yeah.
0: So it is not advised that you put your fingers or your elbows outside.
1: No, I don't even put my elbows. You know, some people would rest their elbow on the windowsill. I don't do that.
0: So, no.
1: I would look through the window because that is what a window is made for. But listen, Kieran. Sometimes when you go in the bus dancing, and you in there moving like a bobblehead doll, back and forth. And I feel like we need to have like seat belts in each seat. I think that the buses are made with the seat belt, but I feel like the drivers take it out, you know? And I think that is
0: some of them maybe.
1: Yeah, because when the bus is moving, like it's jerking, people tend to lean forward. You can hurt yourself like that. And, you know, I feel like if we had a seatbelt, it would keep you in place, in your seat. Yeah.
0: Yeah. But one of the things that I've noticed a lot, quite a lot, is people being on their phones or having their AirPods in their ears whilst traveling. And the thing is, with traveling, you need to always be alert.
1: Yeah.
0: You need to be alert. You can't be on your phone or looking at TikTok or Instagram or on a call when you're in the minibus because You could actually be the one to save the lives of the people in the minibus along with yourself.
1: Yeah.
0: Because if you are alert, you know what is coming. Let's say the driver is probably a reckless driver or the driver is, you know, moving at a pace that is beyond the speed limit.
1: Yeah.
0: Then you also need to alert the driver. Well, say, driver, you're driving too fast, you're moving too fast. Or stop and let me out. Let me come out the bus.
1: Yeah.
0: And y'all can continue. This is something that you want.
1: But the drivers don't always listen. And that's the thing. I mean, like, you're transporting people. Don't you think that their comfort goes above yours? Like, you're playing the music too loud. Because I'm a girl. When I'm in a bus, I want to hear my thoughts. Like,
0: you want
1: to while you're traveling, you want to, like, relax and get to where you gotta go.
0: Yeah.
1: But if you have music on the 45 volume, how we get into there?
0: Yeah.
1: Anything.
0: But I've heard drivers say when you go to your job, you're going to do it and enjoy it.
1: Mm-hmm.
0: So whilst they're on their job, they need to, you know, enjoy their job. Mm-hmm. That's why they play music at, you know, that volume. So that they could enjoy themselves. And I've witnessed this firsthand. I was in a minibus and the driver said, well, he needs to enjoy himself while being on the road.
1: Mm-hmm.
0: That's why he plays his music. But at the same time, you are serving people.
1: Mm-hmm.
0: This is public transportation. This is not something that has been forced on you to do. You chose to, you know, be a part of this association whereby you transport people to and from their destinations.
1: Mm-hmm.
0: So obviously, you'll need to take a few things into consideration.
1: Yeah.
0: So one of the things is not playing your music at that level whereby it's deafening people. And a lot of times, they have these speaker boxes in their minibuses or in their vehicles, whichever one.

0: It's deafening to the people in there, and they can't say anything because the driver might be a hothead.
1: Mm-hmm.
0: The driver might be one to, you know, have links so he wouldn't get charged. So you can't say anything to him or mm-hmm. her because they got links. They know people, or they can do what they want on this road.
1: Mm-hmm.
0: So as a commuter, as a passenger, to safeguard yourself, you will need to be on the alert and also know your rights as a commuter, know yeah. your rights as a passenger, and say, well, if this is something that will be continuous until I get to my journey, then I would want to step out. Driver, can you kindly let me off here? I'll pay you the fare and I'll go about my day, or
1: yeah.
0: go about my business, or try to catch another bus or something.
1: Yeah.
0: So that's something that you should do as a passenger to safeguard yourself. You wouldn't want, when you are about to reach your destination, you're like,
1: they don't fly past.
0: Right. The street approaching,
1: yeah.
0: or let's say the green shop on your right, or mm-hmm. the green shop on your left, they ain't hear you till now. They don't pass
1: you.
0: The green shop long time, and then when they pass, they're not reversing.
1: No, you gotta walk
0: you gotta
1: back,
0: walk
1: and
0: back.
1: It's your fault for not paying attention.
0: It's your fault because you weren't speaking loudly enough.
1: Well, Kieran,
0: you weren't speaking over.
1: Kieran, one yeah. time I was hoarse, right? And I was coming in a bus. And I said, I'm coming off at NCN. The driver went up till at Cliff Anderson.
0: Oh, wow.
1: No, but I couldn't, you know. So you gotta yeah. You have to be considerate too. And he was playing the music loud.
0: And what if you decide that you're not going to pay today because he already passed your destination?
1: Well, I don't want to be on next issue. No, I don't want to be on the blacklist. But when you see me on the road, you fly.
0: You see, these are the things that we have to deal with. And mm-hmm. this is what we talk about. Yeah, we do have a caller on the line. Hello, good morning. Welcome to the show. Happy
1: good
0: Monday.
1: Good morning.
2: Good morning, Kieran.
0: Hey, Jameer.
1: Good morning,
2: Winsome.
1: Good morning, Jameer.
2: Yeah.
0: All right, how was your weekend, Jameer?
2: I thought they had part two of Friday program.
0: Oh.
2: Are we filling it over there yet?
0: Another day, not to worry.
2: We need part two, though.
0: Yeah. We're gonna circle back another day.
2: Yeah.
0: All right, we're talking about commuters. What can commuters do to safeguard themselves when riding in public transportation?
2: What are we going to do? What else we can do?
0: Mm.
2: The first thing the driver got to know that he got in a self-life in this vehicle.
1: Mm-hmm.
0: Yeah.
2: Precious life.
0: Mm-hmm.
2: So, how much we can do? Well, commuter, first thing, don't stand up wrong place to catch a bus.
1: Mm-hmm.
2: Don't ask the bus to stop the wrong place. You know, some person would want to stop direct on a corner.
1: Mm-hmm.
2: And that is wrong.
0: Mm-hmm.
2: And some people stand up the wrong place to catch a bus. To force the bus to stop the wrong place.
0: Yeah.
2: Right. But I hear you say earlier, driver, you can please stop the bus and let me out. Mm-hmm. And you pay them and you can go your way. No, right. No. May I reach my destination? No pay.
0: You want problems, Jameer?
2: No, how am I going to pay you for 2 times, man? Because you will get paid and still got to catch another bus.
0: Yeah.
1: Mm-hmm.
2: So they're not going to work out good.
0: Mm.
2: Because you got an everyday traveler that balance their money for traveler daily. And they're going to be looking for paying you 2 times now.
0: Mm.
2: Right? But I know the right thing you would be doing. Step out the bus.
0: Yep.
2: But never walk out good for pay. Yeah.
0: Yeah.
2: You know, I always be on the alert as well.
0: Yeah.
2: Hard music, man, we can't hear what's going on around me.
0: Mm-hmm.
1: Mm-hmm.
2: The hard music, we don't hear about it.
0: Mm.
2: All right,
0: Jameer, thank you for coming through. Yeah, thank you. All right, we are continuing that conversation. What can commuters do to safeguard themselves when riding in public transportation? That's what we're talking about today. Feel free to give us a call, just like Jameer did, on 227-1899. You can also reach us on our WhatsApp, 624-4805. Send us a text message or a voice note. And we're also live on Facebook at NCN Guyana. Auntie Ruby's in. Auntie Ruby says, good morning, happy Monday, and a peaceful week ahead to you all. One love always, Auntie Ruby. Auntie Ruby,
1: thank
0: hope you're having
1: so much
0: a
1: for
0: wonderful
1: coming
0: one.
1: Auntie Ruby.
0: Yeah, hope you had a great weekend,
1: mm-hmm.
0: too. And we do have two more comments on WhatsApp. And this person says, there are there are some drivers who do not have respect for passengers. So the driver is playing music loud and they want to double up and still want their fare. Yeah, mm-hmm. Like putting two... How many in a seat they put? They pack up like sardines? Five in a seat?
1: I never double up in no bus.
0: Why are you bad?
1: Not me. Me doubling up on nobody in no bus.
0: There were instances where it was forced on me, like I had to.
3: What? Who sat on you?
0: Not sat on me. But I mean, they're like five in a seat sometimes. Oh. And I'm not proud of it because, you know, sometimes when you want to get to your destination, unless there is limited buses at the park you don't have a lot of buses there, so now you have to, you know, take a squeeze.
1: Yeah,
0: that happens sometimes. It is not advisable that you take a squeeze. Mm-mm. Because you could take a squeeze to your death. Because why are you squeezing up by the time this bus fly past some way, and then you can't see where you're going,
1: right?
0: The conductor, you know what happening, the driver,
1: you're peeping through. Two people, man, look, I
0: two
1: can't.
0: Persons, in, three persons in the front seat, one person on the lap, and all of that could happen and cause you to lose your life.
1: When they sit on somebody's lap, they have to bend their necks. Imagine if the bus meet in an accident, you with a broken neck.
0: Yeah, this is sad, and this is real talk. This is where we're
1: like
0: keeping it real.
1: We as commuters, we need to put our foot down, like to be firm and say, listen, I am not doubling up.
0: Yeah, yeah. All right, we've got a caller on the line. Caller, good morning. Welcome to the show. Caller, good morning. Welcome to Real Talk. Oh, we lost that one. Feel free to give us a call again. 227-1899. Mm-hmm. And Nicole is in. Nicole says, good morning, Winsome and Kieran. It's a great topic. I don't ride many buses, and there are a few times that I did. I stopped the bus and came out, especially if my granddaughters are with me. The last incident, the driver had the music loud, and the context of the song.
1: Mm-mm.
0: So I spoke about it. Mm-hmm. And he said, oh, but your kids listen to the same music on the internet.
1: Well,
0: but it doesn't mean that you have to do it in your bus, because older people are in the bus too. Mm-hmm. And when he pulled off, it's like 0 to 50.
1: What?
0: Not for me. I stopped the bus and came out and did not pay because I didn't reach where I was going. I walked to a taxi base and took a taxi. Well done, Nicola.
1: Shake
0: Thank you so much
1: head.
0: For standing up but for Kieran, your rights.
1: But Kieran, you know, you ever went in a bus and the music's so loud, you feel like the vibration of the music is passing through your body?
0: Winsome, let me tell you what I've experienced before.
1: That is painful.
0: The music was so loud that when I came out of the bus, I had to stand just to make sure I could hear what is happening around me, because I feel like I was getting
1: Wow.
0: Hit. So it was like, as soon as I came out, you know, like that sound that you would hear in your ears?
1: Mm-hmm.
0: That was what I was hearing. And I thought, I was like, oh, goodness.
1: What?
0: When this happened to me the first time, I was like, yeah, I can't do this anymore. This particular bus, I can't travel back with anymore because this is going to cause me my hearing. And I don't want to lose my hearing. So I need to protect my ears. I can't deal with a bus or any vehicle for that matter that is playing loud music and that is going to cause me from hearing properly. And then I literally had to stand for a good minute just to get the right sound.
1: I
0: didn't know what was going on.
1: These
0: are the things that you have to go through
1: when
0: you're riding in public transportation.
1: Yeah, and I feel also, why do the driver, some of them, seal their windows? Like you have people who are going to be traveling in your bus. Why would you seal most of your windows and you only leave the two open in your seat, in the front seat, and in the conductor seat, right? You would only have those open, and people in the bus suffocating.
0: Well, you gotta watch your driver, because we might be in for something else. It might be something that is very sneaky.
1: Mm-mm.
0: You don't know what's up with that.
1: Kieran, stop it.
0: Yeah. Well, Cosilia is in. She says, good morning, everyone, especially you two, and watching from Sunny Canal number 2, enjoying the program. Glad that you're having some sunshine in your life.
1: Yeah.
0: Yeah, we're having some sunshine here in the capital
1: city. But not all of
0: that. Yeah, we can't talk too fast.
1: Mm-hmm.
0: Because
1: yeah, we might jinx it.
0: Yeah, she also says, yes, a little squeeze can cause you lots of injuries and even death. So stick to the rules. Have a blessed day. We do have a caller on the line. Caller, good morning. Welcome to the show.
2: Hi, Kieran.
0: Hey, Jameer.
2: I know that's some real conscious bus driver out there.
0: Right, right.
2: Some impatient in Nepal with one brush.
0: Yeah, that's true.
2: Right? But I prefer ladies.
0: Ladies?
2: Yeah. They mistake the time and they're more conscious.
0: Oh, okay.
2: Yes. Look on the website. This idea, a lot of ladies is drive bus. I never hear none of them get accident. Or they cause it. They get accidents, minor one, but it's somebody make it happen. You know, they're skillful. I like them.
0: Right.
2: Yeah.
0: All right, thanks for coming through. All right, yeah, just shouting out all the careful drivers.
1: I am very happy that Jameer came through to say that lady bus drivers are very careful.
0: And
1: I feel like, no offense, right? But I feel like women, we get a bad rap when it comes to driving. And I don't like it. I don't like it at all.
0: It's because sometimes women aren't that skillful. I don't think a lot of women are skillful in driving. And this is not to offend women drivers. But, you know, people often associate men with being better drivers than women.
1: Mm-hmm.
0: Or say that men are better drivers than women. And rightfully so. I do think so. I also think that men take a lot of risks when it comes to driving.
1: They would be the
0: right. They won't take that chance.
1: No,
0: like we sat one time in traffic for like close to 10 minutes before this lady could have actually turned. She was in front of us, and she didn't want to take the chance. But the thing is, in that part of Guyana, you had to like it's either you turn out or just like push yourself. Or you'd stay there for the entire day.
1: Oh my gosh.
0: So she wasn't taking any chance at all. And we were like, when we came out, we were like, yeah, there got to be a lady.
1: That's not nice. I don't like
0: well,
1: it.
0: Well, you understand what I mean.
1: I don't like it, Kieran. Very bad.
0: Good morning. Welcome to the show.
2: Yes, Kieran.
0: Hey, Jameer.
2: I prefer the don't take chance.
0: Yeah.
2: But I know they're careful.
0: Right.
2: They're not going to take them chance. But they're going to take the time with you.
0: Yeah, that's true.
2: Thank you.
0: Yeah. And I mean, it's only right. They are safeguarding themselves. They are looking at the lives that they have, you know, at stake if they turn or make that decision. Because, you know, let's say you have people in the car. You want to ensure that you aren't being held responsible for, you know, an injured person or a person that loses their life. So you're being extra cautious, extra careful. And that's what we need from our male drivers. For them to be extremely cautious, to be very careful when they're driving, and to know that they have people's lives in their hands. And let's say something were to happen, God forbid, to the people in the minibus or the vehicle, you would have to answer to God why you caused all of these people to die or something to happen to them. So you need to be very careful when you're driving, not saying or not withholding that they're actually a lot of careful drivers or careful male drivers. And, you know, sometimes you can be extremely careful too and things could just happen.
1: Yeah.
0: Things do happen. So it's not just like, you are not careful, then, you know, this wouldn't happen. Things can happen.
1: Remember,
0: things do happen.
1: When you're driving, it's not just you. There's a lot of other people on the road. You're supposed to stay vigilant to actually see what's happening, right? But then, you know, things happen. You never know. Because sometimes you might be paying attention and somebody just run into your path. And then they get hit.
0: Yeah. But another thing besides drivers who speed, there is another issue at hand. This relates to people who travel with vehicles or vehicles that are not marked. They don't know if this is a registered vehicle or a vehicle that they should catch. Let's say you're on the road and you just decide, it's late, like it's in the middle of the night, and you just flag down anything.
1: Yes,
0: that's a big, big risk.
1: I tell you, that's BST. A
0: big, big risk.
1: You just see a car, you can't or a bus, do man.
0: Them things.
1: BST one. You terrific don't know. Too, and you jump yeah. in.
0: No, I mean, there are good. There are some good people. Like they would see you in the middle of the night, or you're late. You just come off of the night shift, right?
1: Mm-hmm.
0: And this is why, and this is how people put their lives at risk.
1: Mm-hmm.
0: Like especially for jobs where you're working late, and you don't have a fixed transport, a fixed transport to take you home.
1: Mm-hmm.
0: You have to now go on the road, and you might not know what you're traveling or what you're going to see. So let's say this man is doing some funny business, and you flagging down anything that comes, and the man decide that he's going to stop for you, and you're like, "Oh, I'm going Sapphire," and he gonna take a different route, and you gonna say, "He say, all right, good, I gonna take you Sapphire. Don't worry, you gonna stress yourself." But then the man goes somewhere, some debauchee, say going and collect something, and next thing you know, you see a couple other men
1: you
0: coming out.
1: Better have a foot to run.
0: To run, yeah. Oh, you gonna run sometimes? Run. You get so. Sometimes you get so, what's the word? So scared, so afraid that your feet, like, you got weak. You know when things are happening to you, like, you'd get, that's the time when you lack all the strength. Like, this thing is happening and you're like, I ain't got the strength to pull through. I can't make this now.
1: Yeah.
0: So that happens as well.
1: It's not just them that are, you know, it's not just the commuters that are in danger, but also the drivers too. Because imagine you work in taxi in the night and you get a call at 11 o'clock to come and pick up somebody. And then when you arrive at the location, it's a burial ground.
0: A burial ground? A what burial would you do in ground. That situation?
1: Hero.
0: Run for your life.
1: Abort.
0: Call
1: mission.
0: For your mother, mission your father. Abort. Mission aborted. Sylvester Beard is in from Barbados, and he says, as it relates to the bus windows being sealed with only two left open, most of the buses are being imported that way because they are all air-conditioned, or they are air-conditioned built. We have them here as well. Well, thanks for clarifying that, Sylvester. But
1: no AC?
0: Yeah, that's the thing. Here, you know, sometimes the AC isn't working in the minibus.
1: It's either natural breeze or nothing.
0: Natural breeze or nothing. That's what we get. But thanks for coming through and sharing that and clarifying, you know, what Winsome was talking about. But we are talking about commuters. What can commuters do to safeguard themselves when riding in public transportation? Feel free to hit us up on our landline 227-189 and give us a call there. We're also live on Facebook at NCN Guyana. Send us your thoughts, and you can also send us a voice note or a message on our WhatsApp 624-4805. What can commuters do to safeguard themselves when riding in public transportation? And we have been talking, you know, around the issue of loud music or people not being able to speak up. Most of the times I feel, though, people want to speak up, but they are afraid to speak up. And that's what we delved into earlier, talking about, you know, that urge to speak up, but you're not sure how the driver will take it or the conductor will take it. And sometimes you know these people personally. Like, you know this driver is a hothead, or this conductor going to say something, or this man will cuss you out and you can't say anything. And the thing is, people want to get to their destination.
1: Yeah.
0: You want to get to your destination, you're like, fine, let me endure this hardship, because that's what we got to call it. Let me endure this hardship and reach my destination. I'm going to reach early, but at the same time, it is causing you your health.
1: Yeah.
0: It is causing you your hearing. It is causing you your life, because you never know what's going on down the road. And the thing is, you also are putting your life on the line, because you know this driver is driving fast, or he usually drives fast. You know this bus was in two accidents before. You're still going to go because you're like, yeah, the driver is fast and I'm going to reach to work. And some people are late.
1: Yeah.
0: So they'll be like, oh, the only bus I could go with that I could reach fast is this bus. He gonna drive fast.
1: Yeah.
0: But at the same time, will you make it? You don't know.
1: They say the slow and steady wins the race.
0: Yeah, and if you're late, you're already late. You can't be early.
1: You can't be late.
0: You can't be
1: two
0: early.
1: Two time.
0: So if you're already late, you're like, yeah, I'm gonna be late for work.
1: Yeah.
0: Even if You catch a fast bus, you're already late. You're going to still be late. You can't be early now again. The bus could drive fast as possible. But.
1: Yeah. But then you'll still get there late because, you know, you left your home late.
0: Right. So you can't be late and still be early at the same time. That doesn't work like that.
1: It don't work like that.
0: It does not work like that.
1: And so, Kieran, also, I wanted to talk about how parents would transport with their, you know, with their child or children in a bus. I prefer to put my child on my lap when in a bus. I mean, some people, like, they feel like their child should have a seat on their own. But what if the bus rocks? Then the child goes swinging. Flying. Yeah. So I would put my child on my lap and then, you know, put my arm on the seat in front of me to kind of, like, bar her in. But I don't know. I mean, I guess I know when they're small, you have to hold both of their hands, some of them, because they would put their hand through the window.
0: Yeah. So it's best, you know, to keep your child with you so you know that they are safe. Because sometimes they do stuff. You might just turn away for a split second and, you know, their elbows are outside or something is happening or what's not. But we've got a voice note from Taximan Salim, and we'll play that one for you.
4: I experienced when I was walking taxi in about 12 years ago.
0: Let me play that on the normal speed. I think that was on 1.5 just now.
4: I experienced when I was walking taxi in about 12 years ago. I collect one guy and he tell me to make a stop at that village and then collect two guys at the other village and collect one guy at the village. And I'm right away telling you, I said, no, that you know, the base car may have to go back for emergency. Because I suspect something was about to happen there. So you can give the other taxi driver out there a little experience that I passed through, you know. They got to be very careful, especially in the night.
0: Yeah, you have to be. You have to be. Thanks for coming through, Salim, and for sharing that with us. You have to be extremely cautious. Be careful of the vehicles that you're stopping. I mean, some of them might be genuine. They want to help you out. They see that it's late at night and they're like, you know, this girl gotta go home or this boy gotta go home. I might be going his direction. Let me drop him or her. Right? You have some of those. But at the same time, you have to also ask questions. As a commuter, as a passenger, you need to ask questions. Are you going this direction? You know, what is up with the bus not being registered or something? Might be looking at it funny. And if you see something or you suspect something, should be able to, think straight. Some people don't think straight. They don't think at the exact moment. They're like, this bus stopped for me, and I just jump in. And then a little more time, a little more after that, you might be like, oh, goodness, I don't feel right. And that's the time when you need to, you know, say something or try to think of something fast. Like, I'm coming out of here. And this might not be where you're coming off, but look around and see, like, the safest spot where you could jump off or where there are people. You need to know that there are people there. And that's why it's important for you to share your whereabouts with people. That's where this come in as well. Like, you need to share your whereabouts with people. Let people know that, oh, mommy or daddy or cousin or auntie, whoever you're living with, are coming in a gray bus. Or if you didn't see me by this time, know that something this is the bus. Or this is the, or take a picture of something. So that they'll know, well, exactly, this bus was supposed to bring you home and you didn't see your daughter, or you didn't see your wife or your husband or whatever. This time, this is the bus that I came with. That's why it's good to flash a picture of the number plate. Right? So you need to do that as well. Or flash the picture of something or find, look around. What is in the bus so your parents won't be left, you know, unguarded or not know what really happening or what transpired. They have some form of information. That's why communication is so important. And a lot of times we say, oh, I want them to know where I'm going or where
1: you have to
0: or
1: let when people I
0: come
1: know.
0: In or what's not. But it's for your own safety. Somebody should know that you are on your way or you're going to this place with this particular vehicle. Let's say you're going out late at night, you're with your parents. They need to know, well, I'm leaving, we go in with this friend, he drives an SUV 4809 or something. Direct. So you know exactly. You're not just going somewhere and the person doesn't know what's really up with you. Let's say the car were to reach up in an accident, God forbid. They know directly, well, oh, this is the car. So that my child went in, in or something. So that's why it's good to give a heads up to your parents or people that you're living with so they know exactly what to do in situations.
1: Yeah, but on another note, I really like the fact that most minibuses have no smoking and stuff like that. Yeah, it is good because you don't want to be in a minibus and then you can't breathe because people smoking, you know. There's all, like most of the minibuses I've ever traveled in, there's always that rule of no smoking. Keep your head and arms inside of the bus. And there's another one of what?
0: We're not responsible for any loss.
1: Or damages.
0: We're not responsible because if you left your umbrella in this bus and somebody pick it up, there's your fault.
1: If you leave your phone, it's your fault.
0: Right, right, right. And another thing that we can do to safeguard ourselves is to be on the alert.
1: Yeah.
0: Sometimes somebody might come in this bus or the bus that you travel with or whichever the vehicle that you're traveling with and they might be somebody that picks pockets.
1: Oh my goodness.
0: So now you can't be getting your headphones in your ears. You're busy chatting away. You're not looking around. That is why I don't like when people be not in tune with their environment.
1: Yeah.
0: You need to know what's going on. Sometimes somebody could slide one of their hands in your pocket. Exactly. And you even feel because you so busy, you bump into some other music loud. You're in business, you know what's happening in the bus. A lot of times I would have seen or seen this happened. Somebody is coming out of the bus and the person might be by the conductor seat. Let's say the bus doesn't have a conductor and the bus stops and they're looking around like, what's going on? I mean, if you were in tune with your environment, you would have known that somebody said they're coming off at this spot. But now because you're so engrossed with your music, you can't hear what's going on.
1: I'm telling you.
0: The driver might say something or announce something. You don't know what's going on because, well, you have your earpods in. You don't know what's going on. So you need to be on the alert. You need to know what's going on in your environment. Caller, welcome to the show.
1: Good morning.
0: Caller, good morning. Welcome to Real Talk. Not sure what's happening there, but feel free to give us a call again, 227-1899. You can also reach us on our WhatsApp, 624-4805, and we are live on Facebook at NCN Guyana.
1: But Kieran, I ain't gonna lie. Like, you ever been in a bus and somebody on the phone chatting up? This conversation spicy.
0: I know we're getting that one, so we can come back to it. Hold on. Yeah. Caller, good morning. Welcome to the show.
2: Good morning.
0: Yo, what's up, Devon?
2: Not much. How is well with you?
0: Yeah.
2: Solid. Yeah, I'm talking something about bus.
0: Right. We're talking about commuters. What can commuters do to safeguard themselves when riding in public transportation? Or they could be safe.
2: Oh, you could save yourself?
0: Right.
2: Put on your seatbelt.
0: Right. First step.
2: Yes, one. Two. Understand that you're paying and you ain't begging.
0: Yeah. I like that.
2: And this for those who speak. I'm not people beg for job. Understand that you're paying and you ain't begging. You understand that how you get your rights. And you have a right to say yes or no, approve or disapprove. And they need more unity amongst everybody who are traveling. Now, for example, how you say for the bus driver going playing loud music. Not everybody going in agreement to that. So for those who disagree, you got to see it from this side. The reality is, these loud music is actually rock your brains. It's actually vibrate your brains. Song is a powerful thing. So if you Google it, you can see that nations before in biblical time get destroyed by songs. So song is a very powerful thing. And if you see that or somebody stand up for their right and they being abused verbally by the driver or the conductor, everybody could respectfully exit the vehicle.
0: Yeah.
2: That's an argument. Mm-hmm. You understand? So, with two persons for firm argument, don't answer back. Everybody exit the vehicle. I mean, if we get more unity, we have accomplished way, way, way more.
0: Yeah, that's true.
2: And it's due to the disunity, we can get topics like this here, so constantly, and then you ain't get no real results. Because some going to be for, some going to be against. And some going to say, oh, God, I got to go home. I'm tired, I'm fed up. I walk all day. Now, God forbid, if the vehicle go a bit further and the vehicle jams somebody, or the driver, he get blow tire.
1: Mm-hmm.
2: You understand? If the driver, he tire blow, you got to still wait.
1: Yeah.
0: Mm-hmm.
2: You understand? So, you get no factors could delay you from going home. So, you need more unity. Mm-hmm. Stand up for what's right for you, what's right for everybody.
0: Yeah, that's true.
2: Anyhow, this is me, Tick. Y'all have a blessed day.
0: Yeah, thanks for coming to everyone. All right, what can commuters do to safeguard themselves when riding in public transportation? And I have to agree with everyone on, you know, the comments he made. Firstly, you must wear your seatbelt.
1: Yeah.
0: And then you must know that you're paying for this ride and not begging for a ride.
1: Yeah.
0: Well, if you're begging, you gotta adhere to the laws of the bus or the vehicle that you're traveling with. But
1: you ever know that people would be in a bus and then when they finish, they jump out at the stop and be like, yeah, you don't know.
0: Yeah, I don't know.
1: I mean, the yeah, you don't know means whatever I do is that.
0: All right, we've got a caller on the line. Caller, good morning. Oh, sorry, we lost that one, but feel free to give us a call again, 227-1899. Yeah, and you need to speak up. And I love that you mentioned we don't really have unity when it comes to being in public transportation most of the times. Some of us, and that comes when we have people of different groups in the bus. Like, let's you have a set of elderly folks and you might have a set of youngings.
1: Mm-hmm.
0: And some of them, the young folks might love the boom boom music and the elderly ones might not want. But you need to know who you're catering for.
1: Mm-hmm.
0: All right, we've got a caller. Caller, good morning. Welcome to the show. Or miss that one again, feel free to call us again. Yeah, like I was saying, you know, you have those that are younger and those that are elderly, and so you might have that split. But if we all agree that we don't love the music, you say, driver, it's either you stop the music or we exit the bus.
1: Mm-hmm.
0: Call us again. Welcome to the show.
5: Hello, good morning to the two of you.
1: Good morning.
5: Sharon, how are you today? What is the heat doing with you? Oh my God. Anyway, I think they, pertaining to the topic, the attitude of the conductors and some of the conductors and the drivers, is their attitude is rotten, or their attitudes are rotten. They don't relate to the public the way they ought to. Now we are, Guyana claim they're striving towards making this place a tourist destination. And with their attitude and the way they behave, the service they provide is stinking. It's stinking at my house. Now, I went to town the other day. I didn't go into town since 24 December, to eat Christmas Eve day. I went to the pharmacy.
0: Mm-hmm.
5: Anyway, I went into town, I think, but 10 days ago or 9 days ago. And I was surprised. The bus drive through the Central Road there and went westward through the Barangay. So I said, there's a road here? You know, sometimes you talk to yourself and you talk out loud and you realize you're audible to others. Huh? So I was sitting behind the driver. In the seat behind the driver, I sit immediately behind the driver, there's somebody next to me, and then there was the conductor. If you see the conductor, I don't know where the driver picked him up from. When I watched him, I wanted to know if he picked him up from the... He was in a hurry for a conductor, and he picked up a junkie from the pave or something like that, to put on a jersey on him, and put him to conduct. Now, I said to myself, I said, there's a road here from the St. John Road to spread there by that funeral parlor there, the Wiser Road. And I said, there's a road here. I said, hell if we break down here. Because it'd be a long way to work. Now, the conductor turned and said, I didn't even know it was audible to him. He turned and said, I got a lot of effing friends in here. No effing thing can happen to he. Me friend looking out for me. When I talk F, I just got to F all you up. So I said, me talking to? Then I said to myself, look, girls, don't get in no public brawl with that idiot. Love that jackass to brain. Right? Well, I didn't answer him. The driver saw him and said nothing. But I maintain what ought to be done. There should be, somebody should formulate a manual for these conductors. There should be a continual program training these, all who want to conduct. Maybe you, and then you issue them, they ought to pay for that manual. And there should be like a one-month program every afternoon or something like that. And you teach them how to relate drivers and conductors, how to relate it to the public.
0: All right.
5: All, everyone, public visitors, everybody, especially visitors to the country. Mm-hmm. And you, when they complete that, let them write an exam. All who can't read or write, let them do it orally. And when they finish and they pass that exam, let them sit until they pass it. When they pass that exam, issue them with a card, like an ID card, saying they're fit to become a conductor, to work as a conductor.
0: All right.
5: That is what I would advise. Because they are not, as I said before, the attitude thinking. They do not relate. There are some nice drivers and some nice conductors, lovely drivers and conductors. But as they say, a few apples to spoil the whole barrel. Mm-hmm. And they increase it like they're on drugs, like that. And their behavior is not nice. It's not nice at all. You don't behave that way when you're working. And the driver is there saying nothing. I suspect he picked him up as a junkie at the last minute. He really wanted a conductor. And he put on a jersey on him and he put him to conduct.
0: All right, thank you so much for sharing that, Ms. Deborah.
5: I'm recommending that they do or take that measure to assist it. Because I can't understand it, and they can't remedy that situation. Okay. There are situations that are happening in my life, in my area.
0: All right, well, we are almost out of time. Sorry that we had to cut that call there, Ms. Deborah, but you can feel free to give us a call again. Tomorrow will we have on you another topic for you, an interesting conversation. Winsome, what can commuters do to safeguard themselves while riding in public transportation? Mm-hmm. They can do a lot. They can speak up.
1: Yes,
0: they can wear their seatbelts.
1: Put your hands and head in the bus. No smoking. Stay alert. Mm-hmm. You know, being on your phone, not the thing to do.
0: Yeah.
1: If you need to take a call, you know, ask the person to call you back when you exit the bus.
0: Yeah. Mm-hmm. Well, that has been Real Talk for today, but we'll be back with you tomorrow for another awesome edition of Real Talk. Take care and remember to be kind, people. Mm-hmm. Kindness is a reflection of who you are. Bye.
1: Yeah, bye.

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1: A champion cook will always look for Rick's and Sari. Spice up your kitchen with Rick's and Sari.
2: With the news at this time, I'm David Clark. Good day. Distribution of the education grant has commenced across the country. It comprises of the $60,000 Because We Care grant, $5,000 uniform allowance, and for the first time, a $20,000 transportation grant, bringing the total to $85,000 per child. The grant is given to each school-aged child from nursery through secondary and at both public and private schools. Guyanese desirous of contributing to the humanitarian relief efforts for Venezuela are urged to do so at the Muslim Youth Organization compound on Wilford Avenue. President Irfan Ali at the weekend announced the massive relief operation, appointing Prime Minister Brigadier retired Mark Phillips to lead and coordinate Guyana's national response. The government said immediate priority is providing food, pharmaceuticals, medical and sanitation supplies for children, the elderly and other vulnerable families affected by the disaster. 78 entrepreneurs are strengthening their capacity to compete for government contracts through a bid document preparation training. The training session was organized by the Small Business Bureau and facilitated by the National Procurement and Tender Administration Board. It equips participants with knowledge needed to confidently navigate the public procurement process, preparing compliant bid documents, and develop the skills to submit competitive proposals for procurement opportunities. In the region, a mother who was pulled from the rubble of her wrecked home in Venezuela with her 18-day-old baby has told the BBC of how her son helped keep her alive. Diana Patino said her son Juan David gave her motivation to be awake and alert. She said as long as he was alive, she was going to be alive, adding that every now and then, she was touching his nose for proof that he was still breathing. Internationally, 5 people are dead following a shooting at a youth center in Strad, northern Germany. A police spokesperson told the BBC that 2 people have been arrested, one of whom is a suspect. A number of people were also injured during the shooting, but police said there is no further threat to the public. And that's the news for the moment.
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This one is called A Family First by Chronics. And of course, you know, in these times, we ought to look out for each other, put our family first. Of course, if they're treating us right, if they're good people. And even if they're not, you be a good person, all right?

0: 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And when I say lyrics in soccer, when I say big respect to Alpha Man, Cena, and big respect to
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3: 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Remember Navin from Monrepo? I remember Avinash from Chatumago. What about them Glasgow by from Glasgow, Hozororo, Isano, and Mokomoko? You got to call everybody, man. This is one big thing.
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4: Well, happy Monday. This is Now Trending, bringing you the biggest chat from the streets and the internet. And look, if you were not glued to your TV or phone last night, you missed a massive show. The BET Awards went down in Los Angeles, and the internet is on fire today. First up, everybody is talking about Teyana Taylor. The legendary Janet Jackson walked out on stage to surprise her with the Icon of the Year award, and Teyana was crying real tears. She had a huge night winning Best Actress and Video Director too. Then things got emotional. They did a beautiful tribute to D'Angelo, the great R&B singer who passed away last year. His three children came out on stage to honor him, and it brought a lot of fans to tears. And to close it out, the legendary Miss Lauryn Hill got the Living Legend Award. SZA, Tems, and Queen Latifah all sang her hits, and then Lauryn Hill herself, she jumped on the mic to perform X Factor. Pure goosebumps, people. And that's what we're tracking right now on Vibes FM.

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43 minutes after that 12 o'clock hour, and this is where we begin to wrap things up for today. But I know you guys have been keeping track of the big football action happening at the World Cup, and the tournament is moving fast and the tension is rising as the world's best teams battle it out on the pitch. But there are some big names, you know, pushing hard. Favorites like Argentina, Brazil, and France are putting on a massive show, bringing all the skills and the goals that their fans have been waiting for. And some big surprises too. It has not been an easy road for the Giants. Smaller teams are fighting hard and shaking up the standings, showing that anything can happen in the 90 minutes of football. And yeah, we can't leave out the drama. We're seeing, you know, late goals, incredible saves, and the matches going down to the very last second. Who are you rooting for? Who do you think will win the World Cup? Well, I hope you have been enjoying the vibes right now on Vibes 100.1 FM. And this is all the time I have with you for today. But not to worry, I'll be back with you tomorrow for another edition of City Buzz right here on the Vibes Nation, the Vibes Station, Vibes 100.1 FM. But keep it locked to Vibes FM. More great vibes right here. Remember to be kind to people. Kindness is a reflection of who you are. So show kindness today. Look out for one another and stay safe.

0: Art, you're not left out the gal them to you, though. Gal them from Torch Park to Moore Park to Nandy Park to Republic Park. Good gal, all kind of gal. Bushy Park, from Hyde Park, Phoenix, Greenfield Park. All of them, everybody, Vibes FM. Like, if the whole thing mix up. 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
1: 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You're locked on to 100.1 Vibes FM. 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So stay tuned and don't go anywhere. 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

0: Listen up, partner. This is some. This is all. Here I'm going to tell you. This is all, you know. Canal, Bounty Hall, Walton Hall, Seton Hall, Yorkshire Hall, Graham's Hall, Peters Hall, Planters Hall, Quakers Hall, Carlton Hall, Harmony Hall, Bladen Hall, Liliendahl, Broomall, Vauxhall, Little, Lyondahl. You raise your hand, lay stay right there.
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All the gal them from Belladrum, all the man them from Hopetown, all the gal them from Rising Sun, and everybody from Kingston. Well, look at Tory. You ever hear radio like a this before? Me not think so, you know. 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

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Having a change from Vibes FM. From the black gold on the oil shore to every drop of water from the Kai Chore. From Citrus Grove to the Mangrove in Golden Grove and Ants Grove. 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
0: Yes, and then they try to find the girl that they think they can control, and then they spill it all, too.
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We have Miss Langhorne in the building. 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
2: With the news at this time, I am Onika Langhorn Eno. The government's Because We Care cash grant initiative is being rolled out in Linden, bringing much-needed financial support to parents and guardians as they prepare their children for the new academic year. The distribution exercise is being spearheaded by Minister of Foreign Affairs and International Cooperation UTOD, who emphasized the government's continued commitment to investing in education and ensuring that every child has the opportunity to succeed. The initiative is designed to ease the financial burden on families by helping to cover back-to-school expenses, reinforcing the government's pledge to support students across Guyana. The first MRI machine in the public healthcare system is being installed at the Georgetown Public Hospital, paving the way for Guyanese to eventually access this advanced service free of cost. An MRI magnetic resonance imaging scan is used to diagnose strokes and aneurysms, tumors, congenital heart diseases, and cancer tumors in pancreas, kidneys, liver, breast, and other parts of the body. Minister of Health Dr. Frank Anthony said the installation of this machine marks a historic milestone in Guyana's healthcare transformation. Residents of Vive La Force, Block A, West Bank, Demerara, have taken another important step towards securing their properties as they processed their agreements of sale for residential lots previously allocated to them. Many also advanced the ownership process by processing their certificates of title. The Ministers of Housing, Colin Crowell and Vanessa Benn, were on hand to present the documents and engage with beneficiaries as the government continues delivering on its commitment to making home ownership a reality for Guyanese families. In St. Kitts, all 47 passengers and crew aboard the inter-island ferry Apple Cider were safely rescued after the vessel experienced difficulties and began submerging just minutes after departing Bastyr for Nevis. According to initial reports, the ferry encountered problems just minutes into its routine voyage, prompting an emergency response from the St. Kitts and Nevis Coast Guard and other responders. Video footage circulating on social media shows passengers wearing life jackets floating in the water as rescue teams worked to bring them to safety while the vessel partially submerged. And internationally, Ford says it has hired back some human engineers after AI failed to match their skills and experience. In a bid to reap the benefits of the tech, which developers claim can cut costs and boost productivity, the U.S. car maker adopted it across some parts of its operations, including for quality checks. But according to Bloomberg, its executives said the firm has rehired more than 300 veteran quality inspectors in recent years to make up for the pitfalls of automated systems. And that's the news to the moment.
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3: From Karakara to Yarakabra, well, we want the good people them to, you know, from good hope, from good success, from good fortune, from good intent. 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

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You know, like how you say, hands go one big, big thing. 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

15 hours, 31. I will be there for. Let me remind you that you are listening to Vibes Ignite on Vibes 100.1 FM. SE Quibble, get ready. This Friday, history will be made with the official commissioning of the brand new Anna Regina National Stadium. His Excellency Dr. Mohamed Irfan Ali, President of the Cooperative Republic of Guyana, will officially open this impressive new sporting facility. You are not alone, you got a friend. The celebration begins with a thrilling T20 cricket match as two legends of the game go head-to-head. Shiv Narayan Chanderpaul and Brian Lara. It's a clash cricket fans won't want to miss. And the excitement doesn't stop there. The evening will also feature a vibrant cultural program, an exciting paratrooping display, and a spectacular fireworks finale. I will be there, I will be there for you. Never forget where we're coming from. Gates open at 5 p.m., so bring the whole family and head to the Anna Regina National Stadium on the SC Quibble Coast for an unforgettable evening of cricket, entertainment and celebration. You know I'm only one call away. Whatever comes your way. This Friday, July 3, at the brand new Anna Regina National Stadium, the new home of cricket in Region 2,

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How is everybody doing? I want you to have a splendid afternoon. And stay with us right here on Vibes 100.1 FM. 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

0: 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Before?
1: 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Here comes our funk segment. We start off with Whitney Houston. I wanna dance with somebody. Do you wanna dance with somebody this afternoon? Hey, hey. You can go right ahead.

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It's June 29, 2026. It's a funk segment. Passion lovers, this is your last chance. Let the music fill your... The Origins Guyana Fashion Festival 2026 is almost here. It's this Friday, July 3. Through Sunday, July 5. So get ready for three unforgettable nights celebrating fashion, creativity, and the rich culture of Guyana. Tickets are almost sold out, so don't wait. Please note that tickets are issued on a one ticket per person basis and are valid only for the specific date selected at the time of the purchase. So secure your spot today before they're gone. Don't miss one of the biggest fashion events of the year. So go and get your tickets now. The Origins Guyana Fashion Festival 2026 is on. This Friday, July 3, to Sunday, July 5. Of course, 2026. Take note of that. 16 Hours 23. Coming up at 16 hours 32. Of course, it's a patriotic segment. We must listen to our Guyanese artists. That's the segment for you. Right here on Vibes 100.1 FM. So stay with us.

At 16, I was 29. And our funk segment is almost to the end. So let us go right ahead and give you the word for today. I actually love this word, and I know we will love it. You will love it as well. The word is victory. The achievement of success after perseverance, determination, or overcoming challenges. So word of the day is victory. And we will be victorious. Guyana. Our words of reflection are: victory belongs to those who believe that every new day brings another opportunity. 16 hours, 30.

Well, this station had linked people from all wrong, you know. Remember Navin from Monrepo? I remember Avinash from Chatumago. What about them Glasgow boy from Glasgow, Hozororo, Isano, and Mokomoko? You got to call everybody, man. This is one big thing.

Adrian Dutchin with One. Know that we are one. We are one. Jumping like they don't care. I love to see my people swinging rocks in the air. I love to see my people. Said I love to see my people swinging rags in the air. Yes, we are one people, one nation, one destiny. Beautiful song, Adrian Dutchin. For, tell me. 16 hours, 39.

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0: 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If you've just tuned in, you're listening to Vibes 100.1 FM. 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
0: 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Donation drive for the people of Venezuela. The donation drive will run until Wednesday, July 1, 2026. One destiny, everybody singing. Members of the public can drop off donations at the Muslim Youth Organization, MYO, on Wolford Avenue, Thomas Lands, Georgetown. We are a country of six races, free of mind, and these doesn't show. For additional information about the drop-off location, persons may call 624-3362. The government is requesting donations of non-perishable food items, including beans, rice, canned chicken, cooking oil, and other essential food supplies. Donations of personal hygiene items such as soap, toothpaste, diapers, sanitary napkins, toilet paper, and other essential hygiene products are also needed. One life to live, because we are one people, one nation, one destiny. In addition, members of the public are encouraged to donate sleeping items, including sleeping mats, blankets, and bed sheets. Lighting and energy supplies such as flashlights, batteries, and solar chargers, as well as drinking water, are also being accepted. And all donated items should be unopened, unexpired, and in good condition. Easy to prepare food items and canned goods with pop top lids are especially encouraged. For more information about the humanitarian aid donation drive, members of the public can contact the Civil Defense Commission CDC on 600-7500 or the CDC main office at 226-1114. Or 226-1117. 16 hours 47. Stay with us.
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Baby Come Back by Eddie Grant. It's our patriotic segment where we feature only Guyanese artists.

Diana Chapman with We Winning. A word of the day: victory. The achievement of success after perseverance, determination, or overcoming challenges. That's our word of the day. It is victory. Or victory. A word of reflection. Victory belongs to those who believe that every new day brings another opportunity. So words of reflection, victory belongs to those who believe that every new day brings another opportunity.

0: I am Sergeant 22279 Trotz, stationed at Traffic Headquarters Ivleri, attached to the Education section. I would like to inform the general public on the safe uses of the road on foot. On our roads in Guyana, pedestrians are one of the leading categories of road users that are killed yearly. It is important for pedestrians to understand the safe uses of sidewalks and footpaths when using the road. According to Guyana's Road Traffic Code, where there is a footpath or sidewalk available, use them. While using footpaths or sidewalks, ensure not to walk closely to the curb. If there is a footpath or a sidewalk that is not available at the time, ensure to walk on the right-hand side of the road facing the oncoming traffic. A school procession or a organization procession that cannot use a sidewalk or footpath should walk on the left-hand side of the road to the nearest side. Ensure that you have a lookout to the front of the procession. Whilst walking during the hours of darkness, you should ensure that you carry a white light to the front of the procession and a red reflector to the rear.
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I'm sending pic after picture, I'ma get you fired.

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You're tuned to Vibes 100.1 FM. We're looking at the topic, should parents be friends with their children? Now we look at parent first or friend first. It's a question. Parent first or friend first? Many people believe a parent's first responsibility is to guide, teach, and protect. Friendship has its place, but children also need direction, encouragement, and healthy boundaries as they grow. Absolutely. As children become adults, the relationship often becomes more relaxed. One interesting question to consider is whether a parent can offer guidance while also building a friendship based on honesty and respect. Should parents always be parents first? Can friendship develop naturally as children get older?

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0: Can we ascend to higher? And we look at the importance of communication. That's a big one indeed. Good communication helps families understand one another. You see a lot of contenders, they try to end up in my world. A reputation known as the untouchable girl. Children want to know they can speak honestly without fear. It'll last me all of my days. Now we can blaze pathways or just take our time. Better holler if you hear me, cause left eye gon' shine. Parents also want their children to feel comfortable asking questions and sharing their concerns. Oh yes. Listening can just be as important as speaking. How important is open communication in a family? What helps children feel comfortable talking with their parents? What advice would you give parents who want stronger communication with their children? If you've just tuned in, you're listening to Vibes 100.1 FM, the Quiet Spark segment. Hours 30, we'll be right back, so stay with us.
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6: 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Awesome. 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
6: The answer is we got to evolve. If we want to keep up with what's happening in our world, we have to be able to give people news now. One of the things our CEO here at NCN says a lot of the time is that the deadline for news is no longer at 6 o'clock. Yeah. It is right now.
5: It's right
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So it goes both ways with respect. Respect is not only something children show to parents. Parents also show respect by listening, encouraging, and valuing their children's time, thoughts, you know. So much more can be added to that.

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Should parents be friends with their children?

0: Here are some questions for you to think on. You can discuss them too. What role does respect play in a healthy family? That should be easy. What lessons have you learned from your parents? I want to say good evening to all our listeners. Wherever you're listening to us from, a special evening to you. A pleasant evening to you.
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Should parents be friends with their children? That's our topic on Vibes 100.1 FM. We encourage you to love your children. Even if they break your heart at times, you can always forgive them. Forgive them. They need you. 18 hours 48. Here comes Usher. Usher, baby.

Should parents be friends with their children? As life changes, family relationships also change. A young child needs guidance. A teenager needs encouragement. An adult child may value conversations, good conversations, advice, and support. So whether parents see themselves as friends or not, the goal is often the same. To build a relationship filled with love, trust, and respect. You gon' hear me say. Three powerful words indeed. Love, trust, and respect. You don't know my girl. If you can master those words as parents, you're definitely on the right track. So let's take care of our children. Parents. Whenever I see your face and you in the place, girl, I feel like I'm in a movie, baby. You know, sometimes they come in from school. Like waterfalls, your hair flows down to your waist. When they come home from school or they come home from anywhere. No need to keep, 'cause baby, I ain't ashamed of calling your name, girl. You can always say, there goes my beautiful girl. Yeah. There goes my handsome son. It's feeling for nothing. Not even for it. Yeah, I sit here. Look at my blessed children. Get you all alone. Instead of being negative, you know.

Some parents even say, "There goes my baby." Oh. Beautiful, right? There goes my baby. 18 hours 52. Yeah.

We looked at the topic, should parents be friends with their children? Every family is unique. There is no single approach that works for everyone. Some families develop close friendships over time, while others maintain a more traditional parent-child relationship. What matters most is creating an environment where love, trust, respect, and good communication can grow. Parents guide. Children learn. Along the way, both grow together. The time is now 18 hours 58. Thank you for joining us right here on Vibes 100.1 FM on The Quiet Spark. God bless you. Until next time, value the conversations you have with your loved ones. Make time for one another and never underestimate the importance of a strong family relationship. Good night and take care.